Beach Boogie and Blues on the Book After Dark. Our artist spotlight of the week, that is Junior Walker and the All-Stars in These Eyes. Before that, Hootie and the Blowfish. Can't find the time to tell you. And starting off tonight was the Main Event Band and Hello Stranger. Guys, if you've never listened on the Book After Dark, we play a bit of everything. Little slow jams, all slow jams. Little country, little rock, little soul, little beach. Little bit of everything. I want to say hello to Barry and Melanie Huffman. Listen over in Richland tonight. Got that song coming for you. Also got a request after this next song. Here's Journey and Open Arms.

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0: Beach Boogie and Blues on the Block After Dark. Travis Tritt and Help Me Hold On. Then we're going to Levy Brock listen over in Greenville tonight. Guys, we do on the Block After Dark each and every week. My friends over at Greenville Pathology, do me a favor. Go on Facebook, type in the search box, type in Greenville Pathology, hit that thumb, hit like. Also, make sure you check out the website, greenvillepathology.com. And also, make sure you check out all the great stuff they're doing throughout the week. Whenever they ask which lab to send to, tell them to always send it. Dr. Bill Balance in Greenville Pathology.
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0: Beach Boogie and Blues and the Book After Dark, the Marcus King Band and Goodbye Carolina. Before that, Robert John and Sad Eyes. On the Book After Dark, playing all the great slow jams. Want to say hello to Mike, listen up in Manassas, Virginia. Let's go over to Richlands. Barry and Melanie help me. Want to hear a little Barry White. Prayers to you guys. I mean, also a fur baby this past week. And we, as we all know, that's family. That's not just a pet. It is family. So praying for you guys. We love y'all. Here's Just the Way You Are from Barry White.
1: I never take anything for granted. Only a fool maybe takes things for granted. Just because it's here today, it can be gone tomorrow. And that's one thing that you'll never in your life ever have to worry about me. If I'll ever change towards you, because baby, I love you. Girl, I love you just the way you are.

Beach Boogie and Blues on the Fork After Dark. Boz Skaggs, Love, Look What You've Done to Me. Before that, Brian McKnight. And guys, like I mentioned earlier, I was riding solo here today because Bible school, so they're all getting out now. So my wife, Nikki, Jackson, Layla, they're listening in on the way back home. And also my mom and dad are tuned in. And also proud sponsor of the show and sponsor this hour, Dr. B, tuned in. Got some songs coming for all of them. Going to send this one out to my daughter, though. Layla said, play me a song. So I'm going to play her this one. Jackson's playing on his iPad on the way back home. Here's Drew Baldridge, She's Somebody's Daughter, going out to Layla.

0: Beach Boogie and Blues on the Book After Dark. Eric Clapton, A Wonderful Night, going out to my parents listening over in Aiden tonight. Before that was Anita Baker, going out to Dr. B, proud sponsor of this hour. Got a few more to go, and you guys have made it home from Bible school. How was it?
1: Good.
0: Did you miss, you still made it on the air tonight?
1: Yep.
0: Y'all, you going to say his one-word answers?
1: No.
0: You just did the same thing. So what did you do at Bible school tonight?
1: We made, like... we sing, my favorite song was, that we sing was,
2: dang it. Majestic, right?
1: Majestic. It's the best song!
0: What else did you do?
1: We did arts. We,
2: Part the lesson.
1: We went outside to play games, and that's it.
0: All right, well, they're going to be having it all week this week, right?
1: Yeah.
0: Be there to help tomorrow night, but we got playing some good music. That was something else you want to say?
1: Yeah. So our theme is Rainforest Fall, and then we always have one of these things that we're supposed to do. It's one of the things that will help kids and stuff like that. And the theme is Ronald McDonald.
0: Ronald McDonald, nice. Okay, well, good deal. Yeah, so we're gonna be doing all kinds of donations and stuff to that all week, and hopefully we'll meet our. Like she said, every year. There is something to donate to, so hopefully we'll hit what we need to hit to send to Ronald McDonald. But I got a few more songs left. You want to announce this next one?
1: Yeah.
0: All right, come here.
1: Glenn Fry.
0: The one you love.

0: Beach Boogie and Blues on the Bork After Dark. Our artist spotlight of the week, Junior Walker and the All-Stars Way Back Home. And guys, it's time for me to head on out here. First of all, thank you so much for all the calls and requests. You made a guy feel welcome from coming back on vacation. Hope you guys have a great week. Also, thanks to all my great sponsors. Don't forget, Fred will be back with Motel Money tomorrow morning. Like I said, have a great week, and we'll see you here next Sunday. Got the end of the show coming at you next, so don't go anywhere. But we love you. God bless you, and we'll see you next Sunday. Everybody have a great week.
1: The doctor says, I'm sending this to the lab. 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
1: 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Come on here on the floor. 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
1: NCN News, I'm Cal Nash. I'm AP correspondent Julie Walker reports a U.S. appeals court upholds an injunction that blocks President Trump's order to create a federal voter list.
2: The first U.S. Circuit Court of Appeals rejects the Trump administration's effort to overturn an injunction blocking the mail-in voting restrictions in 23 U.S. states that sued ahead of November's midterm elections. The ruling came Saturday. President Trump's March executive order directed the Postal Service to only deliver mail ballots to people on a government-created list of eligible voters. In June, a federal judge ruled that the states and Congress, not the president, had the authority to set election rules. I'm Julie Walker.
1: A Greensboro man faces a charge after being accused of doing vehicular stunts. 20-year-old James Tyler was arrested Thursday for allegedly doing burnouts and donuts in a public vehicular area. Donuts and burnouts are examples of a street takeover. Street takeovers became officially illegal in North Carolina in December 2023. The judge explained the charges to Tyler.
3: We are in court today for a first appearance on one charge of street takeover. That is a Class A1 misdemeanor. It carries a maximum punishment up to 150 days in jail.
1: Tyler was placed on a $500 secure bond. Creedmoor police are investigating a deadly shooting that happened Saturday afternoon on Irvin Place. Officers responded just after 4:15 and found an adult with multiple gunshot wounds. The victim died at the scene despite life-saving efforts. Police say the shooting was isolated. There was no ongoing threat to the community, and the State Bureau of Investigation is helping with the case. Anyone with information is urged to contact either Creedmoor Police or the Granville County Crime Stoppers. 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
3: NCN News, I'm Kyle Nash. I'm AP correspondent Julie Walker reports Lauren Loomer sits down with the Associated Press during her trip to Ukraine to discuss her shift on Russia's war.
4: Laura Loomer became infamous for spreading conspiracy theories. Now she's gone to Ukraine to see Russia's war damage, admitting she fell for some falsehoods of her own.
5: You don't need to listen to a podcaster and let them influence your opinion about a country. You can look at those facts yourself, and it's not rocket science. You can clearly see who's in the right and who's in the wrong.
4: A close ally of President Trump, Loomer reversing her Ukraine criticism, urging fellow conservatives to be wary of Moscow's propaganda, which she blames for duping the American right.
5: I came here and I had to learn all this information myself, but I was consuming media that was propaganda.
4: She spoke with the Associated Press from a bomb shelter in Kyiv as the city faced another missile attack. Loomer also denies she was paid by Ukraine for the trip. I'm Julie Walker.
3: Families of missing persons and unsolved homicide victims gathered at Northside Park in Wilmington for an event where relatives demanded justice. A day of hope and remembrance was hosted on Saturday. Lisa Valentino said the day honored her sister, Allison Jackson Foy, who went missing in Wilmington in 2006. Foy was found dead in a ditch 2 years later. Valentino tells WECT her family has found some measure of closure.
6: My sister's been recovered. We're on the second part seeking justice, and we want it and need it, but we know where she is. We know what happened to her. We were able to bring her to us.
3: Cary's Town Council not only heard from angry residents about the excessive spending in the state auditor's report, they also heard from the law firm that conducted its special commission review of the town's finances and workplace environment. Womble Bond Dickinson attorney John Cook gave some insight into Cary's financial future.
7: In terms of a path forward, affirm the foundation. Cary is financially strong.
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1: NCN News, I'm Kyle Nash. I'm AP correspondent Donna Ward reports on continued violence in the West Bank.
2: Security video shows three people writing graffiti on a mosque in the northern West Bank village of Khor and setting it on fire. There was damage to the mosque entrance, but people still prayed inside. Outside, the graffiti said, "Jewish blood is not cheap." Attackers caused extensive damage to another mosque in Kusra. Ahmed Abu Mahmoud says he heard noises at 3 in the morning and saw the mosque on fire. He says his brother and other people helped him put out the flames. Sunday's violence that Palestinians blame on Israeli settlers comes after the killings of 4 Palestinians and 2 Israeli soldiers, and Israeli soldiers and police fanning out across the West Bank, closing major roads and arresting more than 70 Palestinians. But Palestinians say Israel is turning a blind eye to the violence carried out by the settlers. I'm Donna Water.
1: Nashville police say a Glock switch was used during a deadly shooting that left 2 people dead and 7 others injured. The shooting happened last Sunday. A Glock switch is a small device that illegally modifies a handgun and converts it into a machine gun. Phil Flack, a gunsmith with Blue Ridge Firearms Unlimited, tells WLOS it's a tiny modification that clips into the back of a gun that causes it to fire more quickly.
3: With this conversion like this, fires about 1,200 rounds a minute.
1: Rondell Lance with the North Carolina Fraternal Order of Police says he's concerned with how accessible Glock switches are. A 19-year-old Chapel Hill man is facing an attempted first-degree murder charge after police say he attacked several people Friday at Raleigh Union Station. Arrest warrants accused Terrence James Kiernan of trying to kill one man, assaulting 2 train conductors, resisting arrest, and kicking 2 Raleigh police officers. He also faces drug possession and other charges. Kiernan is being held without bond on the attempted murder charge and is due in court Monday. 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
1: NCN News, I'm Cal Nashon. AP correspondent Julie Walker reports a U.S. appeals court upholds an injunction that blocks President Trump's order to create a federal voter list.
2: The first U.S. Circuit Court of Appeals rejects the Trump administration's effort to overturn an injunction blocking the mail-in voting restrictions in 23 U.S. states that sued ahead of November's midterm elections. The ruling came Saturday. President Trump's March executive order directed the Postal Service to only deliver mail ballots to people on a government-created list of eligible voters. In June, a federal judge ruled that the states and Congress, not the president, had the authority to set election rules. I'm Julie Walker.
1: A Greensboro man faces a charge after being accused of doing vehicular stunts. 20-year-old James Tyler was arrested Thursday for allegedly doing burnouts and donuts in a public vehicular area. Donuts and burnouts are examples of a street takeover. Street takeovers became officially illegal in North Carolina in December 2023. The judge explained the charges to Tyler.
3: We are in court today on one for a first appearance on one charge of street takeover. That is a Class A1 misdemeanor. It carries a maximum punishment up to 150 days in jail.
1: Tyler was placed on a $500 secure bond. Creedmoor police are investigating a deadly shooting that happened Saturday afternoon on Irvin Place. Officers responded just after 4:15 and found an adult with multiple gunshot wounds. The victim died at the scene despite life-saving efforts. Police say the shooting was isolated. There was no ongoing threat to the community, and the State Bureau of Investigation is helping with the case. Anyone with information is urged to contact either Creedmoor Police or the Granville County Crime Stoppers. 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
1: NCN News, I'm Kyle Nash. I'm AP correspondent Julie Walker reports Lauren Loomer sits down with the Associated Press during her trip to Ukraine to discuss her shift on Russia's war.
2: Laura Loomer became infamous for spreading conspiracy theories. Now she's gone to Ukraine to see Russia's war damage, admitting she fell for some falsehoods of her own.
3: You don't need to listen to a podcaster and let them influence your opinion about a country. You can look at those facts yourself, and it's not rocket science. You can clearly see who's in the right and who's in the wrong.
2: A close ally of President Trump, Loomer reversing her Ukraine criticism, urging fellow conservatives to be wary of Moscow's propaganda, which she blames for duping the American right.
3: I came here and I had to learn all this information myself, but I was consuming media that was propaganda.
2: She spoke with the Associated Press from a bomb shelter in Kyiv as the city faced another missile attack. Loomer also denies she was paid by Ukraine for the trip. I'm Julie Walker.
1: Families of missing persons and unsolved homicide victims gathered at Northside Park in Wilmington for an event where relatives demanded justice. A day of hope and remembrance was hosted on Saturday. Lisa Valentino said the day honored her sister, Allison Jackson Foy, who went missing in Wilmington in 2006. Foy was found dead in a ditch 2 years later. Valentino tells WECT her family has found some measure of closure.
4: My sister's been recovered. We're on the second part seeking justice, and we want it and need it. But we know where she is. We know what happened to her. We were able to bring her to us.
1: Cary's Town Council not only heard from angry residents about the excessive spending in the state auditor's report, they also heard from the law firm that conducted its special commission review of the town's finances and workplace environment. Womble Bond Dickinson attorney John Cook gave some insight into Cary's financial future.
5: In terms of a path forward, affirm the foundation. Cary is financially strong.
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1: NCN News, I'm Cal Nash. I'm AP correspondent Donna Warner reports on continued violence in the West Bank.
2: Security video shows three people writing graffiti on a mosque in the northern West Bank village of Khor and setting it on fire. There was damage to the mosque entrance, but people still prayed inside. Outside, the graffiti said, "Jewish blood is not cheap." Attackers caused extensive damage to another mosque in Kusra. Ahmed Abu Mahmoud says he heard noises at 3 in the morning and saw the mosque on fire. He says his brother and other people helped him put out the flames. Sunday's violence that Palestinians blame on Israeli settlers comes after the killings of 4 Palestinians and 2 Israeli soldiers, and Israeli soldiers and police fanning out across the West Bank, closing major roads and arresting more than 70 Palestinians. But Palestinians say Israel is turning a blind eye to the violence carried out by the settlers. I'm Donna Water.
1: Nashville police say a Glock switch was used during a deadly shooting that left 2 people dead and 7 others injured. The shooting happened last Sunday. A Glock switch is a small device that illegally modifies a handgun and converts it into a machine gun. Phil Flack, a gunsmith with Blue Ridge Firearms Unlimited, tells WLOS it's a tiny modification that clips into the back of a gun that causes it to fire more quickly.
3: With this conversion like this, fires about 1,200 rounds a minute.
1: Rondell Lance with the North Carolina Fraternal Order of Police says he's concerned with how accessible Glock switches are. A 19-year-old Chapel Hill man is facing an attempted first-degree murder charge after police say he attacked several people Friday at Raleigh Union Station. Arrest warrants accused Terrence James Kiernan of trying to kill one man, assaulting 2 train conductors, resisting arrest, and kicking 2 Raleigh police officers. He also faces drug possession and other charges. Kiernan is being held without bond on the attempted murder charge and is due in court Monday. 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

0: You scream, I scream, we all scream for ice cream. And more tunes. The music is on the way, but you're on your own for the ice cream. 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
1: In CN News, I'm Cal Nash. I'm AP correspondent Julie Walker reports a U.S. appeals court upholds an injunction that blocks President Trump's order to create a federal voter list.
2: The first U.S. Circuit Court of Appeals rejects the Trump administration's effort to overturn an injunction blocking the mail-in voting restrictions in 23 U.S. states that sued ahead of November's midterm elections. The ruling came Saturday. President Trump's March executive order directed the Postal Service to only deliver mail ballots to people on a government-created list of eligible voters. In June, a federal judge ruled that the states and Congress, not the president, had the authority to set election rules. I'm Julie Walker.
1: A Greensboro man faces a charge after being accused of doing vehicular stunts. 20-year-old James Tyler was arrested Thursday for allegedly doing burnouts and donuts in a public vehicular area. Donuts and burnouts are examples of a street takeover. Street takeovers became officially illegal in North Carolina in December 2023. The judge explained the charges to Tyler.
3: We are in court today on for a first appearance on one charge of street takeover. That is a Class A1 misdemeanor. It carries a maximum punishment up to 150 days in jail.
1: Tyler was placed on a $500 secure bond. Creedmoor police are investigating a deadly shooting that happened Saturday afternoon on Irvin Place. Officers responded just after 4:15 and found an adult with multiple gunshot wounds. The victim died at the scene despite life-saving efforts. Police say the shooting was isolated. There was no ongoing threat to the community, and the State Bureau of Investigation is helping with the case. Anyone with information is urged to contact either Creedmoor Police or the Granville County Crime Stoppers. 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
1: NCN News, I'm Kyle Nash. I'm AP correspondent Julie Walker reports Lauren Loomer sits down with the Associated Press during her trip to Ukraine to discuss her shift on Russia's war.
2: Laura Loomer became infamous for spreading conspiracy theories. Now she's gone to Ukraine to see Russia's war damage, admitting she fell for some falsehoods of her own.
3: You don't need to listen to a podcaster and let them influence your opinion about a country. You can look at those facts yourself, and it's not rocket science. You can clearly see who's in the right and who's in the wrong.
2: A close ally of President Trump, Loomer reversing her Ukraine criticism, urging fellow conservatives to be wary of Moscow's propaganda, which she blames for duping the American right.
3: I came here and I had to learn all this information myself, but I was consuming media that was propaganda.
2: She spoke with the Associated Press from a bomb shelter in Kyiv as the city faced another missile attack. Loomer also denies she was paid by Ukraine for the trip. I'm Julie Walker.
1: Families of missing persons and unsolved homicide victims gathered at Northside Park in Wilmington for an event where relatives demanded justice. A day of hope and remembrance was hosted on Saturday. Lisa Valentino said the day honored her sister, Allison Jackson Foy, who went missing in Wilmington in 2006. Foy was found dead in a ditch 2 years later. Valentino tells WECT her family has found some measure of closure.
4: My sister's been recovered. We're on the second part seeking justice, and we want it and need it, but we know where she is. We know what happened to her. We were able to bring her to us.
1: Cary's Town Council not only heard from angry residents about the excessive spending in the state auditor's report, they also heard from the law firm that conducted its special commission review of the town's finances and workplace environment. Womble Bond Dickinson attorney John Cook gave some insight into Cary's financial future.
5: In terms of a path forward, affirm the foundation. Cary is financially strong.
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2: NCN News, I'm Kyle Nash. I'm AP correspondent Julie Walker reports Lauren Loomer sits down with the Associated Press during her trip to Ukraine to discuss her shift on Russia's war.
3: Laura Loomer became infamous for spreading conspiracy theories. Now she's gone to Ukraine to see Russia's war damage, admitting she fell for some falsehoods of her own.
4: You don't need to listen to a podcaster and let them influence your opinion about a country. 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You can clearly see who's in the right and who's in the wrong.
3: A close ally of President Trump, Loomer reversing her Ukraine criticism, urging fellow conservatives to be wary of Moscow's propaganda, which she blames for duping the American right.
4: I came here and I had to learn all this information myself, but I was consuming media that was propaganda.
3: She spoke with the Associated Press from a bomb shelter in Kyiv as the city faced another missile attack. Loomer also denies she was paid by Ukraine for the trip. I'm Julie Walker.
2: Families of missing persons and unsolved homicide victims gathered at Northside Park in Wilmington for an event where relatives demanded justice. A day of hope and remembrance was hosted on Saturday. Lisa Valentino said the day honored her sister, Allison Jackson Foy, who went missing in Wilmington in 2006. Foy was found dead in a ditch 2 years later. Valentino tells WECT her family has found some measure of closure.
5: My sister's been recovered. We're on the second part seeking justice, and we want it and need it, but we know where she is. We know what happened to her. We were able to bring her to us.
2: Cary's Town Council not only heard from angry residents about the excessive spending in the state auditor's report, they also heard from the law firm that conducted its special commission review of the town's finances and workplace environment. Womble Bond Dickinson attorney John Cook gave some insight into Cary's financial future.
6: In terms of a path forward, affirm the foundation. Cary is financially strong.
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0: 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We'll be right back after this.
1: NCN News, I'm Cal Nash. I'm AP correspondent Julie Walker reports a U.S. appeals court upholds an injunction that blocks President Trump's order to create a federal voter list.
2: The first U.S. Circuit Court of Appeals rejects the Trump administration's effort to overturn an injunction blocking the mail-in voting restrictions in 23 U.S. states that sued ahead of November's midterm elections. The ruling came Saturday. President Trump's March executive order directed the Postal Service to only deliver mail ballots to people on a government-created list of eligible voters. In June, a federal judge ruled that the states and Congress, not the president, had the authority to set election rules. I'm Julie Walker.
1: A Greensboro man faces a charge after being accused of doing vehicular stunts. 20-year-old James Tyler was arrested Thursday for allegedly doing burnouts and donuts in a public vehicular area. Donuts and burnouts are examples of a street takeover. Street takeovers became officially illegal in North Carolina in December 2023. The judge explained the charges to Tyler.
3: We are in court today on for a first appearance on one charge of street takeover. That is a Class A1 misdemeanor. It carries a maximum punishment up to 150 days in jail.
1: Tyler was placed on a $500 secure bond. Creedmoor police are investigating a deadly shooting that happened Saturday afternoon on Irvin Place. Officers responded just after 4:15 and found an adult with multiple gunshot wounds. The victim died at the scene despite life-saving efforts. Police say the shooting was isolated. There was no ongoing threat to the community, and the State Bureau of Investigation is helping with the case. Anyone with information is urged to contact either Creedmoor Police or the Granville County Crime Stoppers. 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
4: Ah, good Monday morning, folks. Air temps out the door, low to mid-70s. Stray shower at sunrise. Not much, but I can't rule that out. We'll get some scattered showers popping up this afternoon post-noon through about 6 p.m. Hit and miss, 40% chance of rain. Muggy mid to upper 80s this afternoon. We'll dip back to about 70 tomorrow morning. Little fog to start the day. Tomorrow, late day storms. Few strong ones possible late in the day. Low 90s tomorrow afternoon. And that is your latest WITN First Alert Forecast. I'm meteorologist Jim Howard.
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0: You scream, I scream, we all scream for ice cream. 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
4: Muggy mid-70s out the door, highs upper 80s this afternoon. Scattered showers, stray storm this afternoon, rain chance 40%. Tomorrow, highs in the low 90s with a late day strong storm post 6 p.m. And that is your latest WITN First Alert Forecast.
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1: NCN News, I'm Mike Raley. The United States has not attacked Iran for a second day, and Tehran says it has also halted attacks. This pause comes amid efforts to resume negotiations on an interim ceasefire deal. The U.S. previously targeted Iranian coastal areas after Iran fired its ships in the vital Strait of Hormuz. North Carolina's budget is moving to deal with the endangered ankle monitoring program under the FBI. The move comes about a year after the Criminal Justice Information Network, a quasi-governmental group, relied on an emergency infusion of cash from the State Department of Public Safety to avoid suspending its GPS system. The search continues for a Wake County woman, Elizabeth Waddell, vanished during a trip to Grenada. Amanda Romero Harmon, a family friend of Waddell, tells ABC 11.
2: She's an amazing person, and we want to bring her home.
1: Asheville police say a Glock switch was used during a deadly shooting that left two people dead and seven others injured. The shooting happened last Sunday. Philip Flack, a gunsmith with Blue Ridge Firearms Unlimited, tells WLOS it's a tiny modification that clips into the back of a gun that causes it to fire more quickly.
3: With this conversion like this, fires about 1,200 rounds a minute.
1: Correspondent Julie Walker reports the suspect in the deadly Berlin Pride attack is killed in a confrontation with police.
4: Police in Berlin say Abdul Balut was shot and killed in the suburbs Sunday evening after apparently running toward officers with a sharp instrument following a manhunt lasting nearly 24 hours. Prosecutors say the 21-year-old had wanted to join the Islamic State group.
1: The latest celebration to commemorate America's 250th birthday has unfolded in Aurora, down east. Organizer Sharon Holland told WITN.
5: The town of Aurora is an integral part of our nation's history.
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17: Yeah, good Monday morning, folks. Air temps out the door, low to mid-70s. Stray shower at sunrise. Not much, but I can't rule that out. We'll get some scattered showers popping up this afternoon post-noon. Through about 6 p.m. Hit and miss, 40% chance of rain, muggy mid to upper 80s this afternoon. We'll dip back to about 70 tomorrow morning. Little fog to start the day. Tomorrow, late day storms, few strong ones possible late in the day, low 90s tomorrow afternoon. And that is your latest WITN First Alert Forecast. I'm meteorologist Jim Howard.
0: Your morning just got a whole lot cooler. Fred Rouse is in the house, turning up the vibe on the Beach Boogie and Blues Radio Network. Thank you.

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5: Muggy mid-70s out the door. Highs upper 80s this afternoon. Scattered showers, stray storm this afternoon. Rain chance 40%. Tomorrow, highs in the low 90s with a late-day strong storm post 6 p.m. And that is your latest WITN First Alert forecast.
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1: NCN News. I'm Mike Rayleigh. Ukrainian President Vladimir Zelensky is set to meet with British Prime Minister Andy Burnham at a naval base in England. Burnham says the visit Monday is intended to underline unwavering British support for Ukraine. Zelensky's trip is the first by a foreign leader since Burnham took office a week ago. 1 week after a deadly shooting in downtown Asheville, police say the investigation remains active, but no arrests have been made. APD Interim Police Chief Jackie Stepp says the investigators believe the shooting was not random.
2: The evidence strongly illustrates that this case is sadly the latest chapter in an ongoing pattern of retaliatory violence that has been taking place across our community for some time.
1: French President Emmanuel Macron held a crisis meeting on Monday to address the uncontrolled fires that have forced over 250,000 people to flee their homes. In a region there, the Gironde, the flames have burned an area four times the size of Paris. A Greensboro man faces a charge after being accused of doing vehicular stunts. 20-year-old James Tyler was arrested for allegedly doing burnouts and donuts in public vehicular areas. Donuts and burnouts are an example of street takeover. Street takeovers became officially illegal in North Carolina in December 2023. Judge explained the charges to Tyler.
3: We are in court today on one for a first appearance on one charge of street takeover. That is a Class A1 misdemeanor. It carries a maximum punishment up to 150 days in jail.
1: The rain that has fallen across the Triad recently can't come soon enough for some farmers, particularly Vaughn Willoughby, who says,
4: I went outside to see what it looks like because I hadn't seen rain in so long. Forgot what rain looked like.
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17: Good Monday morning, folks. Air temps out the door, low to mid 70s. Stray shower at sunrise, not much, but I can't rule that out. We'll get some scattered showers popping up this afternoon post noon through about 6 p.m. Hit and miss, 40% chance of rain. Muggy mid to upper 80s this afternoon. We'll dip back to about 70 tomorrow morning. Little fog to start the day. Tomorrow, late day storms, few strong ones possible late in the day. Low 90s tomorrow afternoon. And that is your latest WITN First Alert Forecast. I'm meteorologist Jim Howard.
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10: Muggy mid-70s out the door, highs upper 80s this afternoon. Scattered showers, stray storm this afternoon, rain chance 40%. Tomorrow, highs in the low 90s with a late-day strong storm post 6 p.m. And that is your latest WITN First Alert Forecast.
0: 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Fred Rouse is clocking in. 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
1: NCN News, I'm Mike Riley. Ukrainian President Vladimir Zelensky is set to meet with British Prime Minister Andy Burnham at a naval base in England. Burnham says the visit Monday is intended to underline unwavering British support for Ukraine. Zelensky's trip is the first by a foreign leader since Burnham took office a week ago. 1 week after a deadly shooting in downtown Asheville, police say the investigation remains active, but no arrests have been made. APD Interim Police Chief Jackie Stepp says the investigators believe the shooting was not random.
2: The evidence strongly illustrates that this case is sadly the latest chapter in an ongoing pattern of retaliatory violence that has been taking place across our community for some time.
1: French President Emmanuel Macron held a crisis meeting on Monday to address the uncontrolled fires that have forced over 250,000 people to flee their homes. In a region there, the Gironde, the flames have burned an area four times the size of Paris. A Greensboro man faces a charge after being accused of doing vehicular stunts. 20-year-old James Tyler was arrested for allegedly doing burnouts and donuts in public vehicular areas. Donuts and burnouts are an example of street takeover. Street takeovers became officially illegal in North Carolina in December 2023. Judge explained the charges to Tyler.
3: We are in court today on for a first appearance on one charge of street takeover. That is a Class A1 misdemeanor. It carries a maximum punishment up to 150 days in jail.
1: The rain that has fallen across the Triad recently can't come soon enough for some farmers, particularly Vaughn Willoughby, who says,
4: I went outside to see what it looks like because I hadn't seen rain in so long. I forgot what rain looked like.
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6: Hospitals generated about $52 billion in economic impact last year, roughly 6% of the entire state's gross domestic product. They spent around $44 billion on operations and workforce expenses. And that spending does ripple outward into local economies. Hospitals are often among the largest employers in a region, especially rural communities. In fact, they're among the top 10 employers in 95 of North Carolina's 100 counties.
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0: 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We'll be right back after this.
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0: You scream, I scream, we all scream for ice cream. And more tunes. 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
1: NCN News, I'm Mike Riley. There was a mass shooting in Seattle. Seattle Assistant Police Chief Tyrone Davis says the shooting beneath Seattle's Space Needle left multiple people dead and injured.
2: There were a total of 7 victims that suffered gunshot wounds at the scene. And we have a total of 3 fatalities out of those 7 victims.
1: Ukrainian President Volodymyr Zelensky will meet with British Prime Minister Andy Burnham today at a naval base in England, a visit Burnham said is intended to signal the UK's unwavering support for Ukraine. Duke Energy is trimming proposed rate hikes, but customers remain concerned. A couple of Duke Energy customers tell ABC 11 the cost right now is already too much.
3: I think the bills, the per unit cost is significantly increasing.
4: I'm paying more than I always have.
1: North Carolina Highway 12, the key road running through the Outer Banks, has reopened between Bass Knight Bridge and Rodanthe after portions were flooded on Friday. The flooding was a result of heavy rainfall, with NCDOT stating that some areas had received as much as 7 inches of rain in a couple of days. The U.S. Army Corps of Engineers is training to conduct preliminary damage assessments in the event of a major storm, working to speed up the process of getting resources to affected communities. Preliminary damage assessment is the first step in documenting the impact of a disaster. U.S. Army Corps of Engineers Chief of Emergency Management Angela Zavir tells WITN.
5: Make a friend before we need a friend. And that way, after a storm, we already have that personal contact with them.
1: A 17-year-old was seriously hurt after a carjacking-turned-shooting took place in Charlotte. Matthew Washington lives near the area.
6: There were a couple ladies outside, and so they had got to him first, and they called the police. When I came out here, it was a young man laying on the ground.
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Listen, officer, hear my plea. 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

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Man, I hate those. 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

0: We're stepping off the sand for just a minute. 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
1: NCN News, I'm Mike Riley. The North Carolina General Assembly is reconvening today with both the House session and the Senate session convening at 12 noon. Lawmakers return to handle leftover business, including potential veto overrides, technical budget corrections, and select pending legislation. High-profile leave of absence at UNC. WRAL-TV anchor Chris Lovingood has that.
2: We learned that the University of North Carolina has placed Michael Lombardi, the football GM, and he has been placed on administrative leave effective immediately there. They say that as this is a standard procedure with personnel matters.
1: A mass shooting in Seattle at a news conference. Seattle Assistant Police Chief Tyrone Davis says a shooting beneath Seattle's Space Needle left multiple people dead and injured.
3: There were a total of 7 victims that suffered gunshot wounds at the scene. And we have a total of 3 fatalities out of those 7 victims.
1: A former federal prison in eastern North Carolina in the town of Winton near Ahoskie could soon be repurposed as the state's first dedicated federal immigration detention center. Immigration attorney Julia Espinoza spoke at a rally in Charlotte this weekend and says this will hurt detainees' communication.
4: That means no one will see it. That means no one will hear it, or so they think. That means it will be far from the cameras, far from lawyers like myself, and far from families.
1: North Carolina's agricultural officials are urging residents to help fight the invasive spotted lanternfly, which is spread across several counties in North Carolina, and poses risks to crops, plants, and buildings. Now found in more than 18 states, including the Tar Heel State. Amy Michael is with the NCDA and tells WXII.
5: Black and red with white spots, and then the adults that have this kind of like pinky beige color, the black tips on the wings.
1: You're listening to NCN News.
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0: Is more music on the way? Why, yes. Yes, it is. Hang on for more Beach Boogie and Blues.
1: NCN News. I'm Mike Riley. The University of North Carolina at Chapel Hill has placed Michael Lombardi, general manager for the UNC football program, on paid administrative leave, effective immediately. WRAL-TV anchor Chris Lovingood says
2: leadership staff and student athletes are prohibited from addressing this topic further and has no reflection on the merits.
1: The North Carolina General Assembly is reconvening today with both the House session and the Senate session convening at 12 noon. The United States has not attacked Iran for a second day, and Tehran says it has also halted attacks. This pause comes amid efforts to resume negotiations on an interim ceasefire deal. 1 week after a deadly shooting in downtown Asheville, police say the investigation remains active, but no arrests have been made. APD Interim Police Chief Jackie Stebb said the investigation and the grieving continue.
3: We know our entire community is hurting, feeling the weight of what happened, and seeking answers.
1: Correspondent Mark Carlson reports firefighters in France prepare for the next phase in a battle against wildfires west of Bordeaux.
4: It's black, it's charred. You can see the earth, all the fuel in the earth has been burned off. Fires have been burning here for several days, and firefighters have been working to stop the blaze from advancing by setting pre-fires and building fire lines to help block the advance of this wildfire.
1: The U.S. Army Corps of Engineers is training to conduct preliminary damage assessments in the event of a major storm. U.S. Army Corps of Engineers Chief of Emergency Management, Angelo Zephyr, says,
5: so the team is learning how to do assessments post landfall of a storm of what they need to look for if the coast is impacted by a tropical event.
1: She talked to WITN. 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

0: This is the Beach Boogie and Blues Radio Network, keeping the Carolina coast dancing. We'll be right back after this.
1: NZN News. I'm Mike Raley. The University of North Carolina Chapel Hill has placed Michael Lombardi, general manager for the UNC football program, on paid administrative leave effective immediately. WRAL-TV anchor Chris Lovingood says
2: Michael Lombardi is the GM for the Carolina football program. You may recall he made about $1.5 million last year, and he was one of Bill Belichick's first hires. But again, what it doesn't say here is why he's placed on administrative leave.
1: AP Washington correspondent Sagar Magani today reports mediators are reporting progress in their bid to end the U.S. war with Iran.
3: Regional officials say Mideast negotiators are making progress in trying to stop the U.S.-Iran war. Armed groups across the region are still conducting their own attacks, but Washington and Tehran paused strikes the past 3 days as mediators work to bridge gaps.
4: We're locked and loaded and ready to go, but we're talking to them, so I think while we're talking, we'll see what comes of it.
1: That was, of course, President Trump. North Carolina 12, the highway running along the Outer Banks, has reopened between Bassnight Bridge and Redanthe after portions were flooded on Friday. The flooding was a result of heavy rain. A 17-year-old was seriously hurt after a carjacking turned shooting took place in South Charlotte last week. The suspects stole a car and shot the teen before they fled the scene. This man lives nearby and tells WSOC.
5: Oh, a big surprise, yeah. I've always felt safe leaving my car unlocked out here. I mean, being as tucked in as we are.
1: You've likely heard the term, pack your patience, something many do on a trip to the DMV, but the North Carolina Department of Motor Vehicles is hoping you can pack a little less with wait times now improving. Marty Holman, DMV Communications Manager.
6: They're down to 20, 25 minutes now. In the fall, we were estimating them at about an hour and 45 minutes.
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1: NCN News, I'm Mike Riley. A high-profile leave of absence at the UNC Chapel Hill campus. WRAL anchor Chris Lovingood has that.
2: We've learned that the University of North Carolina has placed Michael Lombardi, the football GM, and he has been placed on administrative leave effective immediately there. They say that as this is a standard procedure with personnel matters.
1: A former federal prison in eastern North Carolina near Ahoskie could soon be repurposed as the state's first dedicated federal immigration detention center. Immigration attorney Jamelia Espinoza spoke at a rally in Charlotte and said that rural location of former prison would make it more difficult for the detainees to maintain contact with their families and legal counsel.
3: It means a mother that lives here cannot see her children. It means a detainee cannot reach their attorney. It means when someone dies, we find out weeks later through a press release.
1: Correspondent Julie Walker reports Laura Loomer sits down with the Associated Press during her trip to Ukraine to discuss her shift on the Russian war.
4: Laura Loomer became infamous for spreading conspiracy theories. Now she's gone to Ukraine to see Russia's war damage, admitting she fell for some falsehoods of her own.
5: You don't need to listen to a podcaster and let them influence your opinion about a country. You can look at those facts yourself, and it's not rocket science. You can clearly see.
1: 1 week after a deadly shooting in downtown Asheville, police say the investigation remains active, but no arrests have been made. The Asheville Police Department says it has identified multiple persons of interest, and investigators are continuing to work to bring those involved into custody. Tony Richards lives in the area and tells WLOS.
6: Honestly, I don't think that worries me too much, but it really is surprising. I didn't think that there was that kind of activity going on in the South Slope of Asheville.
1: North Carolina ag officials urging residents to help fight the invasive spotted lanternfly. 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
8: 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They spent around $44 billion on operations and workforce expenses. And that spending does ripple outward into local economies. Hospitals are often among the largest employers in a region, especially rural communities. In fact, they're among the top 10 employers in 95 of North Carolina's 100 counties.
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Beach Boogie and Blues, and Billy Stewart. Brrr! That's my best Billy Stewart impersonation, which is not great, but I do the best I can. How are you? This is the final Monday for the month of July. It is 3:04, 4 minutes after. Oh, 3:05, 5 minutes after 3 o'clock now. Monday afternoon, hazy sunshine. We will watch for a few very isolated showers and thunderstorms for the rest of the afternoon, and I'll give you information on a better chance of showers and thunderstorms tomorrow. 252-757-7795 is my live and local in-studio request contest, etc., etc. line. 252-757-7795. This is where the happy people hang out. Beach Boogie and Blues and the Tramps.

A great summer song from Michael. Actually recorded in 1973, re-released in 1984 in the middle of Thriller Mania. That was a Motown record from Michael called Farewell, My Summer Love. Sometimes all you need to have fun and dance and get exercise and smile and do your thing are the bare necessities. Here's the Holiday Band to tell you about it.

0: Beach Boogie and Blues, Carol Douglas's version of So You Win Again. Going to be a cool, timeless tracks today. A gentleman that has quite a history in the music business, born on this day in 1929. He worked with all the heavies. I'm telling you, when you start looking at his history and who he produced and what he did, quite a career. Harvey Fuqua is in the spotlight today on Timeless Tracks, coming up around 3:30.
1: NCN News, I'm Melissa Vale. AP Washington correspondent Sagar Magani reports mediators are reporting progress in their bid to end the U.S. war with Iran.
2: Regional officials say Mideast negotiators are making progress in trying to stop the U.S.-Iran war. Armed groups across the region are still conducting their own attacks, but Washington and Tehran paused strikes the past 3 days as mediators work to bridge gaps.
3: We're locked and loaded and ready to go, but we're talking to them, so I think while we're talking, we'll see what comes of it.
2: President Trump Friday. Iran's foreign ministry said today, while mediators may pass along messages from the U.S., there are no direct talks. A regional official says there's still significant progress as mediators work with Iran and Oman on how to manage transit through the Strait of Hormuz. Sagar Magani, Washington.
1: A Seattle fire department official says two people died and five others were wounded in a shooting during a food festival at an events complex near the Space Needle in Seattle. Police were investigating the shooting late Sunday and urged people to avoid the area just northwest of downtown. You've likely heard the term pack your patience, something many do if a trip to the DMV is looming, but the North Carolina Department of Motor Vehicles is hoping you can pack a little less with wait times now improving. Marty Homan, the NCDMV communications manager, tells Spectrum News One online services have helped.
4: We've had more than 250,000 people already take advantage of that in the last 6 months or so. That's 250,000 people not standing next to you in line at the DMV. And so that has really helped.
1: The Guilford County Sheriff's Office arrested and charged a Greensboro man with a felony and three misdemeanors on Saturday. According to the report, 28-year-old Alexander Anderson Kenyon shot his wife's left middle finger off. 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
1: Monday Timeless Tracks celebrates the birthday of a gentleman who was a mover and a shaker in the music business in the 50s through the 80s. He passed away in 2010, but today the birthday of Harvey Fuqua, born on this day in Louisville, Kentucky. Harvey got his start with the Moon Glows and went to Detroit, started his own label called Anna Records, and released this. Anna Records actually released the first Motown single before Motown. So Berry Gordy and Harvey Fuqua started a business relationship, and it all got started with this song, Barrett Strong, Here's Money, That's What I Want, saluting Harvey Fuqua on Timeless Track.

Beach Boogie and Blues, celebrating the career of Harvey Fuqua on today's Timeless Tracks. For the next few minutes, we're going to play some artists that Harvey Fuqua actually brought to Motown Records. Harvey Fuqua was responsible for bringing the Spinners to Motown, and obviously the Spinners would have some success with Motown before moving on to Atlantic and really having major success. But they made some great records for Motown, one like this one. Called Truly Yours on Timeless Tracks.

Beach Boogie and Blues, Harvey Fuqua in the spotlight on today's Timeless Tracks. Another artist that Harvey brought to Motown and worked with and had some hits. And Shorty also wrote some tunes that were hits. Shorty Long. Here's the original version of Devil with the Blue Dress On.

Beach Boogie and Blues. Harvey Fuqua in the spotlight on today's Timeless Tracks. In the early 70s, Harvey got a production deal of his own, and he got a chance to work with groups like the New Birth, and you just heard Sylvester doing Dance Disco Heat. Harvey Fuqua produced that song. Harvey Fuqua also produced a monster comeback record for Marvin Gaye off of Marvin's Midnight Love album. Harvey produced that entire album, which had this big, huge, number one, multi-million seller on it. Produced by Harvey Fuqua, Marvin on Timeless Tracks.

0: 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Hope you've enjoyed this salute to Harvey Fuqua, who was born on this day in 1929. Quite a career as a producer and a writer and a singer. Multi-talented. He could do it all. Harvey Fuqua. 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

where they got some crazy little women's. That sounds like my kind of place. It's Wilbert Harrison going down to Kansas City. Beach Boogie and Blues, 86 in Calico. We're going to have to watch tomorrow for the shot at some strong to severe storms. We're going to give you details. An update was just released from the National Weather Service, and we'll talk to you about that in a little bit. But tomorrow looks like it could be one of those days we're going to have to keep a close eye on. General Johnson and the chairman of the board. Here's Loverboy.

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0: Nicholas Vale. The Washington correspondent Sagar Magani reports mediators are reporting progress in their bid to end the U.S. war with Iran.
1: Regional officials say Mideast negotiators are making progress in trying to stop the U.S.-Iran war. Armed groups across the region are still conducting their own attacks, but Washington and Tehran paused strikes the past 3 days as mediators work to bridge gaps.
2: We're locked and loaded and ready to go, but we're talking to them, so I think while we're talking, we'll see what comes of it.
1: President Trump Friday. Iran's foreign ministry said today, while mediators may pass along messages from the U.S., there are no direct talks. A regional official says there's still significant progress as mediators work with Iran and Oman on how to manage transit through the Strait of Hormuz. Sagar Magani, Washington.
0: French President Emmanuel Macron has urged fire crews to stay strong as they battle to bring a monster wildfire under control, warning that the fight will take time. He praised fire crews who stopped the fire's progression after successive days of spreading flames, but cautioned that the battle isn't yet won. A former federal prison in eastern North Carolina could soon be repurposed as the state's first dedicated federal immigration detention center. The former Rivers Correctional Institution in Winton, north of Ahoskie, could reopen as an ICE center as early as this fall. Immigration attorney Jamila Espinoza spoke at a rally in Charlotte this weekend, and she said the rural location of the former prison would make it more difficult for detainees to maintain contact with their families and legal counsel.
3: It means a mother that lives here cannot see her children. It means a detainee cannot reach their attorney. It means when someone dies, we find out weeks later through a press release.
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Beach Boogie and Blues, Manhattan Transfer. That is operator. Hey, we've got tickets to Saturday's Davy Allison Memorial at Carteret Speedway. I'll have a chance for you to win this afternoon. So if you want to go see some great racing on Saturday at Bobby Watson's Carteret Speedway, keep our contest number close to you, 252-757-7795, and I'll let you know when to call. Michael McDonald, man, he does a great version of Baby, I Need Your Lovin'.

Beach Boogie and Blues wanted to update you. The National Weather Service has issued a severe thunderstorm warning until 5 o'clock for Beaufort, Craven, and Pamlico counties. Severe thunderstorm warning until 5 for Beaufort, Craven, and Pamlico counties. If you're in areas like Aurora, Edward, River Road, in those locations, you're in the path of a thunderstorm that could produce damaging winds or possibly a tornado. Bayboro is in the path of that storm as well. Oriental is in that warning as well. A severe thunderstorm warning until 5 o'clock for Beaufort, Craven, and Pamlico counties. We'll certainly watch it for you. Here's Aretha.

Clans, kinda, got a little part-time love, beach boogie and blues. I'm Alan Vick. We got a severe thunderstorm warning for Beaufort, Craven, and Pamlico counties until 5 o'clock. Ernal, Oriental, is in the path of the storm. Bayboro, got to keep a close eye on this one. Could be some gusty, damaging winds. Severe thunderstorm warning until 5 for Beaufort, Craven, and Pamlico counties. First choice. He's armed and extremely dangerous.

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Beach Boogie and Blues, Yvonne Elliman, that is Love Pains. We are just over 15 minutes away from jumping into today's 5 o'clock cruise. And don't forget your chance to win tickets for Saturday night's Davy Allison Memorial at Carteret Speedway is coming up soon, very soon. So if you want to go to some great racing and a special night Saturday night at Carteret Speedway, hang tight. I'll be asking for a caller before you know it, I promise.

Ruby and Blues. Again, that severe thunderstorm warning for a few more minutes for Beaufort, Craven, and Pamlico counties. Beaufort, Craven, and Pamlico. Tomorrow, late afternoon, say 5, 6 o'clock through the night. That is going to be the best time for the possibility of some strong to severe thunderstorms with damaging winds. So keep that in mind. Your ride home tomorrow, your commute through maybe 9 or 10 o'clock tomorrow night, that is the chance of some strong to severe thunderstorms and some rough weather. So keep that in mind, okay? High energy. Here's First Impressions.

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The tide's right, the groove's tight. Let's roll into the 5 o'clock cruise on the Beach Boogie and Blues Radio Network.

Karen Carpenter, that severe thunderstorm warning for Beaufort, Craven, and Pamlico counties has now been extended until 5:30. Again, severe thunderstorm warning now extended for Beaufort, Craven, and Pamlico counties. We'll give you some further details in a few minutes. Jerry Butler on the 5 o'clock cruise.

Beach Boogie and Blues, Patty and the Emblems, and Mixed Up, Shook Up Girl. Birthdays today. Great gentleman having a birthday, talking about David Horn. David, an extremely talented broadcaster who has transitioned into the corporate world. He still does some broadcasting and some engineering on the side, but David is a first-class fella and very talented and just super nice. Huge Pirate fan, David Horn. You hear David on the Pirate Sports Network engineering and doing the pregame and postgame reads and billboards and things like that. And David has done a great job for a lot of years, and today is his birthday. So happy birthday to the one and only Mr. David Horn. Supercharge, playing this one for Mr. Stevie Heath. Stevie loves this song, and I do too. It's called Time.

0: Beach Boogie and Blues, Jerry Lee's great version of Over the Rainbow. If you want to come on Saturday night to some great racing, to our Davy Allison Memorial at Carteret Speedway, it's something we do every year. Donnie Allison, Davy's uncle, is going to be there with his beautiful wife, Pat. We'll have lots of special guests, lots of great racing, including the Allison Legacy Series and a lot of our regular divisions. If you want to go, I've got a pass. It's good for two people for Saturday night's Davy Allison Memorial at Carteret Speedway. All you got to do is come to the gate and tell them you won with Beach Boogie and Blues, and they will let you in. This is good for two people. We'll take caller four right now if you want to go to the Davy Allison Memorial. Gates open at 5. We'll have the meet and greet. That will start at 6. Green flag waves at 7. Going to be great racing. Looks like the weather's going to cooperate, which is a good thing if you want to go to Carteret Speedway. Caller 4-252-757-7795.
1: News, I'm Melissa Vail. VP Washington correspondent Sagar Magani reports President Trump is pushing the Senate to scrap its August recess until it passes a strict voter ID bill.
2: President Trump is demanding the Senate skip its August break until it passes a strict proof of citizenship voting bill.
3: They shouldn't leave town. I'm not going to stop them from doing it, but they should get the SAVE Act done.
2: It's the latest part of the president's months-long pressure campaign to pass the bill before the November midterms. He's recently been targeting the Senate's top Republican.
3: I have a good relationship with John Thune. He's just got to get his job done.
2: Thune's problem? The GOP doesn't have the votes to pass the bill or scrap the filibuster, another presidential demand. The Senate is set to begin its recess a week from Friday, a pivotal stretch for midterm campaigning as the GOP tries to hold a slim majority. Sagar Magani, Washington.
1: Historic wildfires in France and Spain have forced hundreds of thousands to flee their homes. Heat waves and scant rainfall have fueled these blazes, with record temperatures in June contributing to the crisis. The U.S. Army Corps of Engineers is training to conduct preliminary damage assessments in the event of a major storm, working to speed up the process of getting resources to affected communities. The preliminary damage assessment is the first step in documenting the impact of a disaster. U.S. Army Corps of Engineers Chief of Emergency Management Angela Zephyr tells WITN.
4: So the team is learning how to do assessments post landfall of a storm of what they need to look for if the coast is impacted by a tropical event.
1: The Ukrainian drone manufacturer has selected Fayetteville for its first U.S. headquarters, state officials said Monday. According to the North Carolina Department of Commerce, Skyton Inc. will invest $3.1 million. 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
0: 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There'll be a pork cooking contest with People's Choice Awards, bouncy houses, and a whole lot more surprises for the kids. 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

That's Domino and Be My Guest, Beach Boogie and Blues. Nancy Simpkins from Blackjack. Gonna be my guest Saturday night at Carteret Speedway for the Davy Allison Memorial. Thank you, Nancy. Nancy and her husband are going to enjoy some great racing. If you did not win this time, do not be discouraged. We've got more passes for you to go to Carteret Speedway for you to enjoy Davy Allison Memorial racing, our regular divisions, and the Allison Legacy Series, and a lot of special things. Another opportunity for you to win is coming up tomorrow afternoon, okay? Appreciate you, Nancy. Looking forward to seeing you on Saturday night. Intruders. And love is just like a baseball game. At least that's what I've found. It's been very difficult for me to get past second base now for quite a while.

0: It'll cure what ails you. Sometimes. Drifters and WPLJ, Whiteport Lemon Juice. Another great day today. I've enjoyed it. Let's get back together tomorrow after 3. Fred, tomorrow morning, don't forget. Fred will have information on the weather, and I will keep you up to date. Looks like tomorrow could be a day to watch as far as the possibility of storms. Late afternoon through 10 or 11 o'clock tomorrow night looks like the prime time. We'll have more tickets for you to go to Carteret Speedway for the Davy Allison Memorial. We'll have another pass for that tomorrow and all kinds of fun. So I hope you will join me. I want you to have a great night, be safe, and I'll see you tomorrow afternoon.
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0: The music's just catching its breath. 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
1: NCN News, I'm Melissa Dale. AP Washington correspondent Sagar Magani reports ex-FBI Chief James Comey is asking a judge to drop a federal case against him over a social media picture of seashells on a beach.
2: Former FBI Director James Comey is urging a federal judge to dismiss charges against him over a picture he posted on social media of seashells arranged on a beach. The photo showed shells arranged to read 8647.
3: 86, you know what 86, it's a mob term for kill 'em.
2: And the Trump administration charged Comey with threatening to take the 47th president's life. Comey says the photo was not a call to violence, but rather protected political speech. It's the second federal case against the ex-FBI chief in months, part of a Trump Justice Department retribution campaign against people the president does not like. Sagar Magani, Washington.
1: Seattle mayor says a 15-year-old has been arrested after a shootout that killed three people and left at least four others injured at a food festival near Seattle's Space Needle. The teen was being held in juvenile detention for an investigation of firearms violations and first-degree assault. A Cary woman's family and friends are making an urgent plea for help as the search continues for Elizabeth Liz Waddell, who disappeared while on a trip to Grenada. Waddell went missing on Wednesday. Friends say they are staying strong and hoping for the best as search efforts continue. Amanda Romano Harmon, a family friend of Waddell's, tells the BTVD where she was last seen.
4: It seems that she went down to the pier and left her towel on the pier and went for a swim.
1: A man accused of a deadly shooting near Hickory appeared before a judge in Burke County on Monday morning. Kenneth Potter was charged with murder after deputies say a man was shot in the chest along River Rock Road. A caller at the home told 911 there had been a fight before the deadly shooting. You're listening to NCN News.
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1: In Seattle News, I'm Melissa Bale. At a news conference, Seattle Police Chief Sean Barnes says investigators believe there were two suspects shooting at each other at the food festival. Police could not say whether the suspect might be among those killed.
2: There is a second shooter. We're trying to identify who that person is. Our officers need your help. If someone saw something, or perhaps if someone has some video, we need to identify that person. We do believe that there was an exchange of gunfire. We have one person in custody that our officers took into custody. We need to figure out who that other person is.
1: Historic wildfires in France and Spain have forced hundreds of thousands to flee their homes. Heat waves and scant rainfall have fueled those blazes, with record temperatures in June contributing to the crisis. Climate data shows Europe is heating faster than anywhere else on Earth. National and European Union authorities are reporting fires of record scope this year. The town of Aurora celebrated its heritage along with America's 250th birthday during an event on Saturday. The celebration kicked off with a parade down Main Street, where residents and visitors lined the route cheering. Organizers of the celebration said the event took about a year to plan. Historical reenactor Bob Ainsley tells WITN.
3: It's a great opportunity for folks to come out, see how life was back in the colonial era, and to get a better understanding of why our ancestors fought for the liberty and freedom that we have today.
1: A teenage bicyclist involved in a crash with a teenage driver last week has died, police said Monday. According to the Nashville Police Department, a 14-year-old boy riding his bicycle was struck by a passing vehicle on July 22nd. Police said they learned the boy died from his injuries 2 days later. Following an investigation, according to officials, the North Carolina State Highway Patrol arrested the 17-year-old driver and charged her with consuming alcohol while driving under the age of 21. 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
4: This has got to be the saddest day of my life. 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